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1: Michael
0: 4, 81
1: Alpha, over.
0: 41 Alpha, this is United, do we go control? 41 Alpha, busy control vehicle, staging area will be the Bars Road car park. Incident action plan is we will get a visual on the climate of situation. We have 2 kilometres, 3/4 of the way up the eastern face of Tibragargan, uninjured. Incident action plan is 41 Alpha will get a visual on the location of the climate from the Cage Road car park and reposition over into the bar.

481 Alpha. This incident will be known as Mount Tipper Drive and Control. 481 Alpha is control vehicle. Incident controller is Captain Chapman. Situation is you have two climbers, three quarters of the way on the eastern face of the mountain. They are uninjured. You'll get a visual on climbers from Kays Road, car park, and then move over to Mars Road, 1046.

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0: 41 Alpha, Super Gaggen Control, comms plan for this is Airboy Tech 2205. We're requesting your ops channel and the ARP has been responded.
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0: 32 Bravo, we're responding, crew 4, over.
2: Made area 2, undercrossed. No sign of smoke or fire, no apparent cause. Put a stop on this call, over.
1: ICOM, two appliances transmitting at 1, 432 Bravo, received, you're responding. Take green numbers again, over.
0: ICOM, 432 Bravo, we responded with a crew of 4. We acknowledge 432 Alpha stop, we're code 40 and now code 5, over.
1: ICOM, 432 Bravo, acknowledge that's a crew of 4, 432 Bravo, stand by, well, ICOM received. 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
2: 432 Alpha, alarm activated, area 2, in the undercross. 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Acknowledge Bravo, stop call, 40 over.
1: Roger 432 Alpha, alarm activated, area 2, undercross. 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
0: ICOM 432 Bravo, we acknowledge, we're now code 5, over.
1: Roger 432 Bravo, acknowledge, now code 5, 1051.

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0: Parking Kiwanis, Mike Uniform 73.
1: Parking Mike Uniform 73, over.
0: Mike Uniform 73, receiving Mount Supergarden, crew of 3, and UAV 4502 at 4514.
1: Mike Uniform 73, proceeding crew of 3 with UAV 4502 and 4514, 1136.

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0: 462 Alpha.
1: Michael, 462 Alpha, over.
0: That is 465, call the details, over.
1: Alpha, be advised, 465 Alpha has just called the details, over.
0: Will I have a crew, over?
1: Alpha, that's affirmative, they will have a crew. We'll advise crew number, over. Michael, 462 Alpha. Michael, 462 Alpha, over.
0: 462, go ahead.
1: 462 Alpha, be advised, 465 Alpha will have a crew of 3. They are delayed approximately 10 minutes, over.
0: Can you correct King Island Station with auxiliary crew, please?
1: 462 Alpha, requesting crew station with auxiliaries, 11 ports.

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1: I can close the Sector Alpha, Emma.
0: I'm 462 Alpha,
1: over.
0: 462 Alpha, code 2, over.
1: And 462
2: Alpha, code 2,
1: over.
2: Commander, this is 436 Alpha.
1: Fine, I'm 436 Alpha, over.
2: And we've located a homeless camp with the campfire. 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This is more of a Fraser Coast Council issue, if you could advise them. We're stopping code 4, over.
1: Well, 36 Alpha, located homeless camp at the campfire. 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
0: 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Making vehicle safe, we have got traffic diversion in place and 65 can come on a 30, over.
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1: Icon 436 Alpha, turn out to 18 Mary Street, Darnett. Reports of alarm sounding and a smell of burning. Advised it has been called in by a passerby. They cannot see inside, over.
2: Yeah, roger, Barcom. Message received. We're responding, over.
1: Roger, 436 Alpha received. Responding, 11-2.
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1: Foxtrot 436 Alpha, though.
0: And we've gained this entry, no damage, to food being left on the stove. There's smoke blocked the house. We're in action, ventilating, over.
1: No damage, there's food that's been left on the stove, in action, ventilating, 11:50.

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1: 5 o'clock, 436 Alpha, over.
0: 436 Alpha, it's QAS 2 PS and Ergon. Is further QFD required, over.
1: Negative on QAS 2 PS and Ergon can respond, over.
0: Alpha, GPS, Ergon, still respond.
2: Line on 437 Alpha.
0: Line on 437 Alpha.
2: 41 and 4.
0: 437 Alpha responding, 41 and 4, 11
1: Commander, this is 436 Alpha.
0: ICOM 436 Alpha, over.
1: So I can confirm the smoke was caused due to food on the stove. We have now isolated the stove and removed the food. There's no requirement for other agencies. We've conducted a primary search and there appears to be no person's home, over.
0: Alpha, smoke caused due to food on the stove. Isolated stove and removed food. No requirement for further agencies. Conduct your primary search. Appears to be no person's home. Alpha,
1: 436 Bravo.
0: Michael, 436 Bravo.
1: 6 Bravo, required to respond, crew of 5.
0: 436 Bravo, responding, crew of 5. Alpha, 437 Alpha, over.
1: Alpha.
0: 437 Alpha, 436 Bravo has responded with sufficient crew, code 40.
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0: 437 Alpha, code 40, code 5, electric.
1: Kalana, this is 436 Alpha.
0: Back on 436 Alpha, over.
1: I'll make continuing ventilation, stop the call, over.
0: 436 Alpha, continuing ventilation.
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0: right up.
1: 462 Alpha, west 465, remaining on scene for scene safety. GPS UAS still on scene, West Coast 4, over.
0: Check on 462 Alpha, you've left the incident with 465 Alpha, they're remaining on scene, scene safety. GPS UAS GPS still on scene, Coast 4, 4.

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1: Michael, 436 Alpha, over.
0: From the house is now successfully ventilated. We are now re-securing, over.
1: Alpha house is now successfully ventilated. Now I'm re-securing. Code 412 through.

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0: From the hazard being resecured to a point to the same as arrival. There is no occupants at home. We're code 4, over.
1: 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No occupants at home, code 4, 1207.

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1: Nellie 511. Foghorn Kauai, 42 Alpha. We are responding, over.
0: Foghorn 42 Alpha responding,
1: Foghorn Kauai, 482 Alpha. Can we have Bravo respond with keys, over?
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0: 65 Alpha, QAS GPS of left scene. Scene is safe, we are code 4 over.
1: 465 Alpha, QAS GPS of left scene. Scene is safe, code 4, 12 points.

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0: 482
1: Alpha Rover.
0: Look, I'm ordering the gate of mail indicates that it is on ground level. It's a multi-core point. It's in zone 2. Well, firefighters are investigating over.
1: 42 Alpha, fire indicator panel indicates ground level, multi-core point, zone 2, firefighters investigating, 1222.
2: 465
1: Alpha. Michael 465
2: Alpha,
1: over.
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1: Michael, 473 Alpha, over.
0: Foxham, Kiwanis, 473 Alpha. Show us responding to 121 Howard Street. Confirming there's no exposures. Over.
1: 433 Alpha, you're responding 121 Howard Street. 433 Alpha, be advised, there are no exposures.
0: Well, I can acknowledge that. Charles, proceeding, over.

0: Soccer, come Kelowna. 482 up forever.
1: Michael 42 up forever.
0: Soccer, come Kelowna. 482 up forever. We're unable to reset the MCP. We've isolated the MCP and reset the panel. There's no management on site. This is the code 12. Over.
1: Michael 482 Alpha, unable to reset MCP. Isolated the MCP and reset the panel. There is no management on site. Code 12. 1229. Michael 482 Bravo. Can you copy last number?
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1: 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We have to leave for the next 6051.
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0: Passing 4, 73 Alpha, 301, all ground area on fire, approximately 5 metres by 2 metres. We'll go in action. NASDAQ, stop on 4 over.
1: 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In action, NASDAQ, stop, 1232.

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1: 475 Alpha, right up.
0: Well, I've got 474 Alpha. Can you confirm and eject and be notified, over?
1: 474 Alpha, be advised and eject have been notified, over.
0: Well, I've got 474 Alpha, acknowledge, Mark.
1: 1234.

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2: 5-4-74 Alpha. 5-4-74 Alpha, code 2, power line across the road. We're blocked both east and westbound Burnett Street. Over.
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0: 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We have lead 1 at Topol Pitch 3, K1. Remaining crews are making, continuing to make access to Casualty 7.

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0: Well, I'm going 4-74 Alpha, pass the attention. Yeah, I'm going 4-74 Alpha, acknowledge last.
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0: 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Taxi pilot, now in the hands of QIS, in the back of the ambulance. Can you put us off the call, over.
1: Alpha, you've got one code 9 Alpha extricated in the hands of the ambulance. 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
0: Welcome, 474 Alpha. This incident will be left in the hands of 471 Alpha. 474 Alpha is code 4, over.
1: 474 Alpha, this incident will be left in the hands of 471 Alpha, code 4, 13 and 08.

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0: One is responding to the fire on Kilda's Road. Crew of one, meeting one on scene, over.
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1: 413 Alpha, over.
3: 413 Alpha responding with a crew of 1 and 3.
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0: Like on 412 Alpha, ETA approximately 1 minute, we have a large plume of smoke partially blocking Childers Road. Can you have QPS turn out for traffic control?
1: Mike on 412 Alpha, ETA approximately 1 minute, there's a large plume of smoke affecting Childers Road. 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
0: Viacom 412 Alpha, code 2. We have an area of brass on fire approximately 250 metres by at least 50 metres surrounding the fire tower. Fire has spread into the pine forest. Can you have HQ Plantation respond with units? We have one other rural unit on site. We are in action at the head of the fire, attempting to extinguish.
1: Viacom 412 Alpha, code 2, area of grass on fire 250 by 50 metres surrounding fire tower. Fire is spread into forest. Request HQP unit to attend. One other rural unit is on site. You're going to head of fire, attempting to extinguish 13-14.
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1: 453 Alpha responding, crew 3, 13-14.
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1: 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Way code 4, over.
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0: 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Tycon 455 Alpha, over. Tycon 455 Alpha, we're responding, crew of 2, meeting 1 on scene, over.
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0: 554 Alpha, over. We have blocked off the road in both directions. The power pole number is as follows, 94821, requesting energy. Over.
1: Five Alpha, you've blocked off road in both directions. Power pole number 94821, requesting energy. 1325.

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1: I'm Guyana, friend in 5-1.
0: Friend in 51, over.
1: Welcome, Guyana, friend in 5-1, crew of 1. Friend in 9-1, crew of 1. North Coast 72, crew of 1. 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
1: 471 Alpha, Eva.
0: Roger, 471 Alpha. Electrical Authority has concluded repairs of this incident. We're reopening the road from both directions, making up. 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

0: 5 Palm, North Coast 72, over. Viacom, Brandon 51 over.
1: Viacom, Commander Brandon 51, receiving.
0: Brandon 51, are you able to provide your ETA over?
1: Viacom, Commander Brandon 51, approximately 7 to 10 minutes.
0: Roger, approximately 7 to 10 minutes, 1336.
1: I dropped it back.
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2: Gavelda 51, you're en route. Could you advise crewing, over?
1: Crew 2. Oh, let you know when we're there.

0: 471 Alpha, over.
1: Alright, 471 Alpha, go ahead.
0: 471 Alpha, confirm you're trying to code 4 from this incident, over.
1: Alright, 471 Alpha, send previous code 4 status, attempting to code 5, over.

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1: 1481 Alpha, Mount Super, control.
0: Michael, 481 Alpha, Mount Super, Guardian Control, over.
1: 1481 Alpha, Mount Super, control. We have technicians have reached casualties. They have harnessed enough, they're on road, and are ready to start shortly, over.
0: Michael 41 Alpha, Mount Super, Guardian Control. We have techs reached casualties, harness them up on rope and ready to start descent shortly. 1342.

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0: standby. 5 on 455 Alpha, go ahead, over.
1: 5 on 455 Alpha, server to last. We have found server power lines down, going through pole number 94819, over.

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0: North Coast 72, code 8.
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0: Viacom Kona, this is Tilda's 41, over.
1: Viacom Tilda's 41, over.
0: Viacom Tilda's 41's responding fire on Tilda's Road with a crew of 2, over.
1: Tilda's 41, you're responding with a crew of 2. Tilda's 41, be advised, 5 round channel is UHF 202, over.
0: Confirm it, Viacom.
2: Kiwana, this is 456 Alpha.
1: Viacom 456 Alpha, over.
2: Scene left in hands of QPS, we are code 4.
1: 456 Alpha, scene left in hands of QPS, code 4, 1359.

Cardinal Kiwanis, 453 Alpha. 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
1: Come Tilda 62, over.
0: Mike on Tilda 62 with bonding crew of 1 and 2.
1: Tilda 62 responding crew of 1 and 2. Tilda 62, be advised, fire ground channel is GHF202, over.
0: Tilda 62, copy last.
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1: Mike Romeo 31, Tower Control, be advised GPS have been attached to this incident due to smoke affecting the road. GPS are asking if they are still required. Can you confirm, over?
2: Quana, Tower Control, at this stage GPS are still required, over.
0: Roger, Mike Romeo 31, Tower Control, affirmative. GPS still required, 1470.
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3: 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Both casually safe on ground, off-road. We have technicians will start walking casualties out, remaining technicians will start breaking down. Mark here, over.
1: Michael 481 Alpha, direct control. Both casualties are safe on ground, off-road. Technicians will start walking casualties out, remaining technicians will start breaking down, climbing to you, 1400.

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0: Markham, tower control, sit-rep on this fire. We currently have a head fire travelling in a northerly direction. Crews are currently establishing fallback lines. 412 Alpha is established at the HGP barracks. Break.
1: Micromania 31, tower control. I currently have a head fire travelling northerly direction. Crews currently established fallback lines. 412 Alpha established at HGP barracks. Micromania 31, tower control. 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
0: Flycom, tower control, further to last. HQP are now on site. They've arranged for a dozer to attend the location. Current incident action plan is to continue identifying containment lines. However, the strategies are being put in place to put a back burn to protect HQP barracks, over.

I called Mike Romeo 31 Tower Control. Currently have a head flight for HTT now on site. They have arranged for a Dover to attend location. Current is an action plan to continue identifying containment lines. Put in place Dr. Backburn, HTT Barracks.

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0: Falcon 1, 81 Alpha, Mansi Bear Control. Civil casualties on the evacuation engine control has been assessed by QIS and being released. We're now just waiting for the remaining technicians to return to engine control.
1: Falcon 31 Alpha, Mount Supergargan Control. Civil casualties now back at IC have been assessed by QIS and being released. Now just waiting for remaining to return to IC. I'm

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0: Telecom Kelowna, North Coast 71.
1: Coast 71, over.
0: Telecom Kelowna, North Coast 71 is code 8.
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0: 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Confirming if Gavelda 51 has arrived on scene, over.
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1: Mike, I'm Mike Romeo 31 Tower Control. The fire has jumped the internal containment line along the northern site. Crews are now established on the fallback line to the north along the HQP barracks. Crews are currently positioning to conduct a small backburn in the northern quadrant. Over.
0: On Mike Romeo 31 Tower Control, fire has jumped the internal containment lines along northern side. Crews now established on fallback line to north. Along HQ barracks, crews currently to the east, conduct backburn in northern quadrant 45.

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1: Hi, Hot 4. Who are you?
0: Bravo, responding crew 101. Yank. 101 also.
1: Okay, Bravo, responding to the crew of 101. 468 Yankee, responding to the crew of 101. 478.
2: Uniform
1: S31 tower
2: control, over. Welcome tower control, updated seat rep. HQT and RSSQ are currently about to commence back burns on the northeastern side of this fire. Back burn is approximately 400 metres. It'll be by creeping along ignition. All crews are currently engaged. No further assistance required at this stage.
1: Mike Romeo 31, updated SID rep, HQP and RFSQ are about to start backburn on the northeastern side of fire, approximately 400 metres. It'll creep along. All crews currently engaged, no further required, 14:56.

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1: Michael, who did you hear to tell you?
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0: My approach will be standing by 20 meters in case 1 in action.
1: Fox, G7, Charlie, fires approximately 30 by 20 meters in action case 1, 1501.

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2: 5 Tower Control, the affirmative, Finger Wee on scene, both finger wear appliances. Further to that also, please advise heavy smoke continues to impact the ISIS flyway, over.
1: 5 Romeo 31 Tower Control, confirm heavy smoke over ISIS highway, is that correct, server?
2: 5 Romeo 31, that's affirmative, over.
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3: Yeah, 481 Alpha, all personnel off the mountain, code 4 for chins and man, from SGS.
1: Firefighters, Jin, and SDS, Edward Mann. Received, 1504.

0: 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Code 4 for 40 Alpha as well, please.
1: 41 Alpha, that's speed 1504.

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1: 467 Charlie, area black and now night time, code 4, 15
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0: Hi, Tom. I'm not going to get you in here.
1: Falcon 1, Micromare 31, tower control, over. Falcon 1, Micromare 31, tower control, over. Tower control, be advised, backburn operations are continuing in the northeastern side of this fire. Backburn is approximately 150 metres in and continuing to burn safely at this stage. Smoke is continuing to heavily impact the Isis Highway. Do we have an ETA to GPS, over?

5 on 1, Romeo 30, one tower control, be advised, back burning continuing on northeast side, approximately 150 metres in and continuing to burn safely at this stage. Smoke is impacting ICE highway, requesting ETA on GPS, standby 15 15.

0: Parker marker, Mesa, you want to
1: Parker marker, Mesa, you want to go ahead.
0: Parker Mesa, 31 Tower Control, be advised, Quinton Police, now on route, over.
1: Parker marker, Mesa, 31, acknowledged last. Also, you've not previously reported QAS are on site, also, over.
0: Marker Mesa, 31 Tower Control, QAS on site, 15, 16.

0: Back on my phone, yes, 31 over. Mark on my phone, yes, 31 tower control, Queensland Police, EPA 20-20 minutes over.
1: Markham, tower control, all acknowledged.
0: 15-17.
2: Charlie, 467 Charlie, code 5.
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0: Foxtrot 4, I'm walking the phone 73.
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2: Kilo, Pacifico 330 to a car on route, unknown as Trapman, at Collins Road and Gildora Road at Gildora.
1: Your inch is 116, second to 209. 432
2: Kilo, acknowledge
1: trust
2: proceeding,
1: over. 432 Kilo, acknowledge proceeding, 1520.

0: Mike Yankee.
1: Mike on 4? Yeah, Yankee, Emma.
0: Site Yankee, Code 5.
1: What's the Code 5? It's 821. Mike on 432 kilo, over.
0: 432 kilo, pass message.
1: 432 kilo from GPS. They have confirmed that the driver is still in the car. The upgrade turned out of
0: 432 kilo, acknowledge upgrade to turn out, over.
1: 432 kilo, upgrade to turn out, 1526.

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1: Mark on 451 Alpha, go ahead.
0: 451 Alpha, be advised from GPS, they have confirmed driver is still in the vehicle, over.
1: Mark on 451 Alpha, acknowledge last is 74 Lima on route.
0: 451 Alpha, be advised 432 Kilo is responding, over.
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1: 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Roger, Quebec Charlie 33, take four, regarding 1525.

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1: 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Road is reopened, left in the hands of Enerjet. Over. 455 Alpha, team maintain. Road reopened, left in the hands of Enerjet. Code 4, 1529.

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1: Markham, Markham Air 31, Tower Control, over.
0: Markham, Tower Control, updated sit rep. Increase now seat back turning in the north, and now just strengthening that containment line. HTP, you're expecting 8 dozer at 1600 hours to commence further strengthening of containment line. All crews are now patrolling. GPS are also on scene, over.
1: Markham, Markham Air 31, Tower Control. Seas back burning in north, just strengthening line. Petosa is expected at 1600 hours to also strengthen those containment lines. You're patrolling. Clinton, please now on scene. Assist

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0: Welcome 451 Alpha, code 2, vehicle on its roof, QPS and QAS in attendance.
1: Welcome 451 Alpha, code 2, vehicle on its roof, QPS, QAS in attendance. Be advised, we've had reports from Queensland Police that a second incident has occurred at this location, over.

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Nothing heard, 1536.

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1: I did Billy Rose 41, my ball crew of 2, same 45.
0: Welcome to Mormon, thank you for Lane Rose.
1: I come 850 Lane Rose.
0: 8-3, how is it? North Park on Kiwana, back on Green Park on this time.
1: With the APC lane, I'm looking at Park on Kiwana, back on Park on Brisbane, 2:45.

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0: 23 Yankee, responding to QAS 1034, Wall Street, Bigger, crew of 2.
1: 423 Yankee, responding with a crew of 2, 1546.
2: Michael Kiwanis, this is 421 Alpha, over.
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1: Mike on 451 Alpha, over.
0: Mike on 451 Alpha, patient has been loaded in the ambulance. We will be remaining on scene to isolate power on the vehicle once it's been righted by towies. Be delayed approximately 20 minutes.
1: Michael 451 Alpha, patient has been loaded in the ambulance. We will remain on scene to isolate power on vehicle once it has been righted by towies. Delayed approximately 20 minutes.

0: Tijuana, Mark Romeo 31, tail control.
1: Michael, Mark Romeo 31, tail control, over.
0: Viacom, tower control, updated deep rep. Crews will be conducting small slow backburn on the southern end of this fire. It is a backing fire they're just trying to slowly creep along with. No structures are threatened. All QFR crews have been released. QPS, we have two units on scene conducting traffic management, over.
1: Mike Romeo 31, tower control, updated secret crews conducting a small slow backburn, southern end of fire, backing fire they're trying to creep along with, no structures.

0: 5 for your police, CBS 76 unit, and I'll say conduct a call to Hangman.
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1: Viacom 412 Alpha, code 2, small fire in evidence, C-point attendance, investigating.
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1: Paco 451 Alpha, over.
0: Paco 451 Alpha. Vehicle battery has been isolated. Vehicle is being loaded by towies. Team has been made safe, left in the hands of GPS. We're code 4.
1: Michael 451 Alpha, vehicle battery isolated, vehicle being loaded by towies, vehicle made safe, left in hands of GPS, code 4, 1604.
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0: From Tower Control, be advised HQP Dozer is now on site. Just commenced pushing from the north. And crews will be following the Dozer in and working with containing it. In the south, crews continuing with small back burns to contain the southern edge, over.
1: From Mike Romeo 31, Tower Control, HQP Dozer now on site, fence pushing from north, crews will be following Dozer in and working with containment in south, crews will begin with small back burns to contain southern edge, 1611.

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0: Welcome, we have 151 Alpha. In the ventilation building, second level. 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I have a kit. Echo coming through.
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0: 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Falcon Kilana 482 Alpha, same thing, right side, flipping hands and keep you in. Look high 4 of them.
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0: 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We're attempting to gain access, over.
1: 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Attempting to gain access, 1823.

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1: Welcome 473 Alpha, over.
0: Welcome to Kiwanis, 473 Alpha. Can you give them his energy affinity to this incident, over?
1: Welcome 473 Alpha, that's affirmative. Energy has been advised, over.
0: Welcome 473 Alpha, good night, over.
1: 1626.

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0: Foxcom, tower control, backbending operations in the south of the east. Crews are just actively patrolling and monitoring the southern backing fire. In the north, Dozer continues to push in with one crew following.
1: Romeo 31, tower control, backbending operations south-south-east. Crews just actively patrolling and monitoring southern, backing fire in the north. There's a continue pushing with one crew following. You can have to stay down in the next 30 minutes, 15:27.
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2: 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We'll be in action with Case 1 shortly.
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0: iPhone 412 Alpha, we've got a fire approximately 4 metres by 3 metres, abandoned rubbish fire on common easement behind houses. We're going to have to case 1 extinguishing.
1: Alpha fire approximately 4 by 3 metres, abandoned rubbish fire on a common easement behind houses. You're in action, case 1, 1520.

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1: Falcon 4, 473 Alpha, we're code 2, outside 90, Collins Road, Yandina. We do have down power lines in a small area of grass on floor. 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
2: Alpha code 2 outside 90 Collins Road, Yandina. 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
0: Viacom 412 Alpha, extinguished, stop the call.
1: Viacom 412 Alpha, fire's been extinguished, stop, 1634.
0: 468 Alpha.
1: Viacom 468 Alpha, over.
0: 468 Alpha, proceeding, crew of 1 and 3.
1: 468 Alpha, proceeding, crew of 1 and 3, 1635.

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1: Right, Postal 473 Alpha, over.
0: Postal 4 on the 473 Alpha, we've heard the 3, follow the lines, there are lines down in between four numbers when ready to send.
1: Four seventy three Alpha, you have had lines down. Four seventy three Alpha, pass the resume. 473 Alpha, the poll numbers 79713 and 79713, over. 473 Alpha, poll numbers are 79712 and 79713, 1636.
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1: I'm 423 Alpha, over.
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1: I'm 468 Alpha, over.
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0: 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Fire, area approximately 10 meters wide. 5 meters has been extinguished. Can you advise an ETA on NSX over?
1: 473 Alpha, fire, area approximately 10 by 5 meters extinguished. ETA on NSX, 1640.

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0: 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Not provide an ETA at this time over.
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0: 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Go ahead, over.
1: Welcome, Tower Control, updated pursuit route. Winds continue to be quite strong on the sea. Dozer has nearly completed the push from the north to the southern break. Scaling down of incidents continues. 2AF have been released. GPS remain on scene at this stage, over.
0: Mike on Mike Romeo 31, Tower Control, wind continues to be quite strong. Those nearly completed push from northern to southern break. QAS release, GPS remain on scene at this stage, 1656.

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1: Back home, this is 473, that's your message.
0: Back home, 473 Alpha, we'll have you turn out to a car on fire. Believe best access will be off Bunya Road in the vicinity of 97 in Bridges. You have an ink of 1126, attack of 2217. Still gaining further information, over.
1: Back home, 473 Alpha, acknowledge fast. Can you just be advised we're on a 2 minute delay, refilling water, over.
0: In Bridges, you have an ink of 1126, attack of 2217. Still gaining further information, over.
1: Back home, 473 Alpha, acknowledge fast. Can you just be advised we're on a 2 minute delay, refilling water, over.
0: Cyclone 473 Alpha, you received blast, 2 minute delay, refilling water, 473 Alpha, just

0: Lockham, Kiwana, Lockham Air 31, tower control.
1: Lockham, Lockham Air 31, tower control, over.
0: Lockham, tower control, updated. SIDREP, incident is now fully scaling down. Incident will be handed over to HQ Plantation. I'll phone through details shortly. All RFSQ crews will be scaling out in the next 10 to 15 minutes.
1: Python, Python Air 31, incident scaling down, incident will be handed over to HQP, we'll bring through details shortly, all RFS crews will be calling out in the next 10 to 15 minutes, 1709.

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1: Michael Kwana, Tilda 41, over. Michael Kwana, Tilda 41, over.
0: Michael Tilda 41, wing code 4, over.
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141 and 473, off road. 141 and 473, off road. 73 Alpha, just confirming we are responding to a car fire at North Arm Harbor. Yeah, Michael 473 Alpha, affirmative, you're responding to car fire. Update of address is 235-235 Bunya Road, North Arm, and QPS and QAS are also en route, over. 73 Alpha, copy your last two tries. 235 Bunya Road, North Arm, QPS, QAS, on route, over. Michael 473 Alpha, acknowledged, normal 70, 70 12.

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0: 51 over.
1: Saigon Kuala, this is 51. We have a car well alight in the public park under the power lines behind the Yandina Station, Monash Road. Over.
0: Saigon, Yandina 51, you have a car well alight, public park under power lines. Say again, rest message over.
1: There's one member of the public here at this stage. We're just drawing up now and we'll be in action. Case one.
0: Right, on Yandina 51, you have one member of the public here at this stage. Drawing up now, we'll be in action. Case one, 1718. Right, on Yandina 51, over.
1: Pass your message, Kiwana.
0: Welcome,
1: Yandina 51.
0: Can you advise your crew numbers, over?
1: Crew of 2, we have another one on the way. Looks like we've got a QPS vehicle just arrived and there's an ambulance just up on the road. Over. Welcome,
0: Yandina 51. Crew of 2, another one on the way. QPS and 2S just arrived, 1718.

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0: 473 Alpha, wait code 8. We'll take off with Yandina. It is some distance from the roadway. We found hard ground at Yandina North Arm for a little bike without us.
1: Michael 473 Alpha, your code 8. We'll take out with Yandina. It is some distance from the roadway on hard ground, 1721.

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1: Viacom North Coast 71, over.
0: Viacom Kelowna, North Coast 71 is code 4.
1: Viacom North Coast 71, code 4, 1722.
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0: 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We K5. 5-1. Gavilla 51, over. Colin Gavilla 51, over. 5, Colin Gavilla 5-1, K5, back of the head.
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0: 73 Alpha, taking up with you, Nina, Rural Fire Brigade. There are two lines, high pressure lines, case one, utilizing foam. The vehicle is in the middle of a paddock, so 473 Alpha is inaccessible. Send lots of further information up.
1: Icon 473 Alpha, taken up with the Antenna Rural Fire Brigade, two lines, high pressure case one, utilizing foam. Vehicle's in the middle of a paddock, 473 Alpha is inaccessible, standby for further, 1726.

Tijuana, 412 Lima. Falcon Guana, 412 Lima, over. Falcon 412 Lima, we have one code 9 Alpha who was in the tree. He has been released from the tree and ladder. Over. Falcon 412 Lima, we have one code 9 Alpha who was in the tree, has been released from tree and ladder, 1727.

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0: Far as being extinguished for you, Dana Rubel, Barbara, guys, you are in time. 4-3-3-Alpha, believe the hand, the thing in the hand of the Royal Farm Brigade and QPS other.
1: Michael 473-Alpha, fire extinguished by Dana Rule 5 Brigade, utilizing foam. 473-Alpha, leaving scene in hands of Rule 5 Brigade and QPS, 1734.

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0: 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We're making up. The urban fire truck has returned to the station. I've got the details of the driver and passenger, no injuries. 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
1: Firecom, Yandina 51, has the vehicle extinguished. You're making up. Urban fire truck has returned to station. Details taken of the driver and the passenger. No injuries. Your code 4 and code 5. And then 46.

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1: Viacom, boarding point 51, over.
0: Boarding point 51, responding to Dunan Ella Drive, crew of 2, over.
1: Viacom, boarding point 51, responding crew of 2, 1746.
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1: Mike on Kiwana, Mike Romeo 31, tower control, over.
0: From tower control, sit ramp. Control is now closing down. All QFD crews have been released from scene. GPS are also now departing scene. Drive to conditions on the ISIS highway. Smoke is still very prevalent. Incident now left with HQ plantations. We'll provide updates overnight and into tomorrow.
1: Mike, on tower control, just confirm end of this message with a question. Sit rep, control closing down, all QFD crews released from scene. GPS also departing scene. Smoke still prevalent along the highway. Leaving in hands of HQ plantations, confirming they will provide an update tonight and tomorrow. Over.
0: That's affirmative, FireCom. I'll phone through the contact details of the HQP representative overnight and into tomorrow. Fire investigator has been requested from RFSQ, who will also attend in the morning.
1: Yeah, roger that. My phone is 31 Tower Control. It's affirmative, you'll call through shortly with HQP representative number. Fire investigation also been requested. You will attend in the morning also. Yeah, just final confirmation of Bingaroo 51. Bingaroo 51 still on scene, over.
0: FireCom, Mike Romeo 31, that's affirmative. We have Bingaroo 51 as departing the scene earlier. Mike Romeo 31 is now code 4 to residents, over.
1: Mike on tower control, affirmative, Bingaroo 51 code 4 earlier. Mike Romeo 31 now code 4 to residents, 1750.

0: we'll have a chat with you and get back to you, over.
1: Hi, don't worry about it. You want to acknowledge the last 755?
2: Alpha.
0: Mike on 412 Alpha, over. Mike on Kiwana, last Alpha replies, over.
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0: Quantum Quantum, Boring Point 51, over. Boring Point 51, we've spoken with the neighbour of 17. We have some extra advice for going down the street towards number 80-ish. We will pass on further information when we get there, over.
1: Boring Point 51, we've spoken with the neighbour of number 17. Have extra advice? Going down the street to number 80-ish, we will pass on further information when there, 757.

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0: Bike on boring point 51, over.
1: 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It is moving slow. 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
1: Right, boarding point 51, over.
0: Boarding point 51, we've spoken with the landowner. He is an escape wire that he has lit. Case 1 in action, over.
1: Michael, boarding point 51, spoken with the landowner. Escape wire that he has lit. You're enacting case 1, 0-8.

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1: Qualcomm Kiwana, bring in 91, over.
0: Qualcomm Kiwana, bring in 91, bring in 51, and North Coast Regional 72 is now code 5.
1: Roger, bring in 91, bring in 51, North Coast Regional 72.
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0: Boring point 51, fire is now contained. Owner informs us that he's been burning it on and off for the last week, over. We're checking for any further hot spots, over.
1: Michael, boring point 51, fire is now contained. Owner informs he has been burning on and off for the last week. Check for any further hot spots, 1823.

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0: Yeah, same guy, Foghorn, cross to Lima.
1: Oh,
0: I'm
1: calling South
0: Flamingo,
1: 52, over.
0: South Flamingo 5-2 responding, crew 2 over, South Flamingo 6-5 responding shortly, over.
1: South Flamingo 52 responding, crew 2, South Flamingo 51 responding shortly, heading 27. South Flamingo 51, over.
0: Flamingo 51 responding, crew 2, over.
1: Michael, South Flamingo 51 responding, crew 2, 827.

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1: Viacom North Coast 71, over.
0: North Coast 71, code 5.
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1: Nanango Group 91, requesting if Maple has responded. That's a negative at this stage, over.
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0: Fire Comical 1, this is Nissan Ango 52, over. Eastern Ego 52 is mobile with a crew of 1 and 1 to the Maiden Well 5, picking up an additional 1 on route. Over.
1: Yeah, Roger, Eastern Ego 52, responding crew 1 and 1, Maiden Well, picking up additional 1 on route. 8034.
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0: en route to Maidenwell.
1: 5-1 Brooklyn 51, en route, Krill 1 to Maidenwell, Brooklyn 51. Just be advised, your response from Maidenwell at this stage, but you have 5 trucks coming from the Nanango Brigade. Over.
0: Be correct, with the wind we've got here, I think it'll be very advisable.
1: Yeah, Roger, Brooklyn 51, all acknowledged. Show you en route, Krill 1, over 30 miles.

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1: Flying from Kawana, boring point 51, over.
0: Flying from Kawana, boring point 51, over.
1: Boring point 1, fire is extinguished. No further hotspot evidence. The owner, down and fighting, fires, and all. Are now
0: total. Over. Flight Conform 51, just be advised, end of message was cut off, unreadable. We've got fires extinguished, no further hotspots in evidence. Confirming, was it leaving in hands of landowner, over?
1: Fire is completely extinguished, no hotspots in evidence. We have had a chat with the fire, with the landowner about igniting fires without permit. We're now code 4, over.
0: Flight on 4.51, yeah, all heard now in 3, fire is extinguished, no further hotspots in evidence. Had a chat with landowner in regards to lighting without a permit, you're now code 4, 80.4.

0: Calling from Kelowna, 89 guy 52, Iva.
1: Welcome to Kelowna, 89 guy 52, Iva.
0: Welcome to Kelowna, 89 guy 52. I have picked up the third crew leader. And just wondering, do we have a proper address? Then just forward to you for it, Iva.
1: Welcome to Eastern Angus.
0: Eastern Angus 52, correction, label 4, over.
1: If I call him Eastern Angus 52, you picked up the crew member requesting address. It is an address of 000 call, it was from number 4217, 4217 Kingaroy Cougar Road. It is 500 metres south along that road. You'll see the fire. Also, it's from that location, over.
0: Welcome, Kiwanis, Dango 52. Copy that, over.
1: What's the Eastern Dango 52? We'll acknowledge. 1845.
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4: Acknowledge Mark, we are code 2 with an area graph and fire, we're in Huxley Case 1, over.
3: SciComm South Mango 52, you received last, code 2, area graph on fire, in action Case 1, 1848, SciComm Brooklyn 51, over.

0: Maidenwell 52, over. Maidenwell 52, you're responding with the crew of 3. Be advised, UHF 212 is the best reception, over. Received, 1849.
1: 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Icon, Brooklyn 52, crew of 2 responding. 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Icon, Brooklyn 52, crew of 2 responding. Acknowledge UHF 212, 1849. Icon, Brooklyn 52, is there a firegram channel responding on that? Icon, Brooklyn 52, standby. 1855, Icon, south and then go 41 over. Icon, 1-8. Icon, Brooklyn 52, is there a firegram channel responding on that? Icon, Brooklyn 52, standby. 1855, Icon, south and then go 41 over. Icon 1-8 to South and Angle 52 can set up a firegram channel. 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
3: 91, be advised, South Mango 41 is code 8. Further last, we'll set up control. Incident will be known as Maidwell Control. Incident control vehicle at this stage will

0: Park on, this is 436 Alpha.
1: Park on 436 Alpha, over.
0: Park on, this is 436 Alpha. We were code 2, approximately 4 minutes ago. We've investigated an area, small fire, which is contained in the yard. Owner of the yard is going to extinguish with a hose reel. Stop the call, code 4, over.
1: Mike on 436 Alpha, code 2, approximately 4 minutes ago, investigated area. Small fire which is contained in their yard. Owner of yard, extinguished with hose rule, stop the call, and code 4, 856.

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0: 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All units in action, case 1. 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
1: Flight from 32 Alpha over.
0: Flight from Kiwana, 482 Alpha, we have alarm active, level 2, unit 11, investigating over.
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0: Narango 91, make well control, over.
1: Hi, Tom, Narango 91, make well control, over.
2: Mop up stage. All crews in action, case one mopping up, assisted with foam. What appliances have you still got coming over? Five from Narango Group 91, manual control. Five's knocked out. All crews moving to mop up stage. All crews in action, case one foam. Requesting what appliances are still coming. Narango Group 91, you still have East Narango 52, South Narango 41, Brooklyn 51, and Brooklyn 52 on route over.
0: Narango 91, be advised. South Narango 41 is code 8, approximately 10 minutes ago. Can we have all responding units proceed code 30 at this stage to assist with mopping up activities, over.
2: Hi, Tom, Narango Group 91, make well control, you received last. South Narango 41 with code 8 approximately 10 minutes ago. Have all responding units for code 30 at this stage to assist with mopping up activities, 1905. Hi, Tom, East Narango 52, did you copy last, over? East Narango 52, over. East Narango 52, nothing heard, 1906. Fly from Brooklyn 51, over. Fly from Brooklyn 51, over.

0: Black Comedy Singer 52, Evo.
1: Black Comedy Singer 52, we just called out with Brooklyn, say if you want to say it, do we need to call on us, over?
0: Singer 52, that's affirmative. From an Anger Group 91, Maple Control, they've advised you can proceed at code 30 to assist with mopping up activities, over.
1: Flycom
0: Flying, Singer 52, clear to you, over. 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
1: Faith Well Control, over.
0: Be advised, we're still in action, Faith 1, mopping up. Brooklyn, defiances will be code 4. And East Mango 52, Faith 8, over.
1: Michael Mango 91, Badwell Control, still in action, case 1 mopping up. Brooklyn's appliance will be code 4, and East Mango 52's code 8, 1917.

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1: 436 Alpha, over.
0: This is 436 Alpha, responding automatic alarm, Bottom Clark, over.
1: 436 Alpha, responding automatic alarm, Bottom Clark, 1922.

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1: 51 437 Alpha, Eva.
0: 1-4.
1: 51 437 Alpha, responding crew of 1-4, 1927.
2: Lana, 436 Bravo. 36 Bravo, responding 1-3.
1: 36 Bravo, responding to 1-3, 927, 51437 Alpha, over.
0: 37 Alpha, send your message.
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0: 437 Alpha, code 40 and code 5.
1: 37 Alpha, code 40 and code 5, 1928.
3: This is 436 Alpha.
1: 436 Alpha, over.
3: 436 Alpha, code 1, investigating.
1: 436 Alpha, code 1, investigating, 1928.

0: Tom Kawana, this is 436 Alpha.
1: Tom, 436 Alpha, over.
0: This is 436 Alpha. Crews has investigated alarm at zone 17 in the training room. They have found the detector. No sign of fire or smoke. Stop the call, over.
1: Micron 436 Alpha, crews investigating alarm, zone 17, training room. They have found the detector, no sign of smoke or fire, stop the call, 1931. Micron 436 Bravo, stop receive, code 40, over.
2: Micron Commander, 436 Bravo, acknowledged last code 40, mobile town area for refueling, over.
1: 436 Bravo, code 40, mobile town area refueling, 1931.

0: 1 and Anger 9-1, Mike Well Control,
1: be advised this flight being knocked down, mopped up, made safe. All units making up, closing down control, reverting back to Nanango 91. Be advised, Maiden Well 51 will be remaining in attendance for another 10 minutes, over.
0: Foxhawk Nanango 91, this flight has been knocked down and made safe. All units making up, you're closing down control, reverting back to Nanango 91. Maiden Well 51 will remain in attendance for another 15 minutes, 90.
1: Nanango 91 over.
0: Fox on Nanango 91, East Nanango 52, South Nanango 51, 52 and 41, all code 4, 1934.
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1: 5-4-74 Alpha, over.
0: 4-74 Alpha, can we just confirm information, number, coordination of calls, and also water location, thanks.
1: 5-4-74 Alpha, acknowledge for show you're responding, requesting further information. FireCom's receiving multiple calls for a house on fire. 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
1: 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We've repaged buzz room crew. Mill responsive stage are activating 473 Alpha, over.
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1: 474 Lima, over.
0: FireCom 474 Lima is also responding. 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
0: Falcon, this is 436 Alpha. This is a concealed detector. Crews, investigators, healing cavity with thermal imaging camera. No sign of smoke or fire. Detector has been isolated. Management have been advised of their responsibilities. We code 12, over.
1: Falcon 436 Alpha, concealed detector, crews investigated, ceiling cavity with thermal imaging camera, no sign of smoke or fire, detector isolated, management advised with responsibilities, code 12, 1936.
2: Falcon 474 Alpha, over.
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0: 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Python 474 Alpha, unit well involved in fire, code 2, 1940, Python 432 Alpha, over.
1: Python 432 Alpha, go ahead.
0: Python 432 Alpha, confirming you have an extra crew of 2 at station, crewing here, over.
1: Python 432 Alpha, that's affirmative, over.
0: Python 432 Alpha, affirmative, 1941.

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1: 4422 Alpha responding. Crew.
0: Five one 4422 Alpha. Heavy is responding. Provide crew numbers again, over.
1: 4422 Alpha.
0: Right, from 422 Alpha, message broken again. Say crew numbers, over.
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3: Viacom 474 Alpha, Budrum Control.
1: Viacom 474 Alpha, Budrum Control, over.
3: 474 Alpha, Budrum Control, secret. We have a two-story unit on the floor in the front of this unit complex. It's approximately 30 by 40, two levels. Upper floor is more involved than four. Currently in action, two teams in BA, T1 to T3. We'll also have an external team on exchange protection on the Bravo side, quarter four, level.
1: Viacom 474 Alpha, Budrum Control. You have a two-story unit on fire at front of unit complex, approximately 30 by 40. Two levels, upper floor on fire, in action, two lines of K3. External protection on Bravo side, 1945.
3: Viacom 473 Alpha, over.
1: Viacom 473 Alpha, over.
3: 73 Alpha, can you crew the Naval Station due to distance?
1: Viacom 473 Alpha, crew Naval Station due to distance, 1946.

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2: 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We have a power pole, high voltage insulator arcing. Pole number 4161956. We have power out down the street. Over.
1: 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Pole number 4161956. Have power out down the street. 1947.
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1: 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Ergon has been notified. 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
1: Viacom 432 Alpha.
0: Viacom 432 Alpha from Ergon, they've advised no ETA, but cruise on route over.
1: Viacom 432, he has identified dump branch on the power line, and then with pole number 2347.
0: Viacom 432 Alpha, end of message was broken. Received identified branch that has fallen on power line. Stay on this, over.
1: Viacom 432 Alpha. Viacom 432 Alpha.
0: Viacom 432 Alpha, received identifying power pole number where branches have fallen. Pass the message over.
1: Pass.
0: Viacom 432 Alpha, pole number 4161 at 959, 1950.

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1: Viacom 474 Alpha Bedroom Control, over.
0: Viacom Bedroom Control. Jack Porter is still rescue. We're unable to make entry into this unit to conduct primary search, however. All persons off of the car camera pool. Still have some pets internal. Tactics no change. Still have two teams internal with an external exposure protector on.
1: Four 74 Alpha on tape, 1951.

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0: Five on 474 Alpha, Budrum Control, received 0004 from number 6, Monomy Street. They advise they have embers coming down on their roof, currently, over.
1: Yeah, copy. No major concern at this stage, just still trying to get hold of this flight here. Flight to deploy another crew there, check that out.
0: Flight on 474 Alpha, Budrum Control. There's no advice, I know it's a concern that at this stage, we're trying to get hold of this fire. We're sending those through to about 1953.

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1: Roger, Control, pass your message.
0: Cyclone 474 Alpha, Roger and Control, from QPS, they require assistance to Unit 6 to evacuate an elderly patient who is on breathing apparatus, over.
1: 274 Alpha, Roger, Control, acknowledge your last, I'll be five quarters out of PA, head over to Unit 6 now.
0: Cyclone 474 Alpha, receive last. We'll have two firefighters out of VA head over to Unit 6 now, 1957.

0: Bunk on 470 for Alpha Project Control. Currently have two teams of VA on hose lines. We have extinguisher fire downstairs, still a small fire burning upstairs. QPS, obviously QASR on flyover.
1: Cyclone
0: 474
1: Alpha, Bodrum Control. Currently have two teams of VA on hose lines, extinguishing fire downstairs, small fire burning upstairs, QAS, QPS on site, 2000.
0: 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Mark on 483 Alpha, we're in code 1, that's on the 81 over D Street.
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0: 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Dergon on scene. Using the Dergon. 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
1: 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Ergon on scene. 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
0: Mike Alpha 7, proceeding to Budroom. Could you give me your address, please?
1: 5-1 Mike Alpha 7, proceeding to Budroom. Address is 9494 King Street, over.
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0: 5-4 83 Alpha, we've investigated 8 one of me streets as well as the end of the houses. No sign of flight here. We'll be returning to another incident, over.
1: Five 4483 Alpha investigated 8 Molly Street and surrounding houses. No flight here. Going back to incident 2002.

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2: Protocol Corner, this is 412 Alpha.
1: Sorry, from 412 Alpha, over.
2: Protocol 412 Alpha is proceeding 30 to fire on Harriet Island, over.
1: Protocol 412 Alpha, proceeding code 30, 2014.
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1: Protocol 432 Alpha, over.
2: Protocol 432 Alpha. Have assisted Ergon to isolate fuse. We have left this incident in the hands of Ergon. We are now code 4, over.
1: Micron 432 Alpha assisted Ergon to isolate fuse. Left incident in the hands of Ergon, code 4, 2014.
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3: 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Furthermore, last, we've just been informed we had 1 code 9 foxtrot. Escape of building prior to our arrival is in the hands of QAS in critical condition, over.
1: Micron 474 Alpha, Budroom Control, still have 2 teams, 1 external, providing exposure protection, fire is under control, 1 code 9 Foxtrot, escape building prior to arrival, in hands of QAS, critical condition, 2015.

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0: 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Call and crew can be released. 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
1: 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Call and crew can be released. 2021.

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0: Viacom 412 Alpha, we at code 2, we have a small fire burning in an inaccessible part of Heron Island. 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We're code 4.
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0: 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I currently have one team internally in VA with a case one conducting secondary search, now in action with foam, over.
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1: Alarm activated, running to ground level. Investigating further, hold on.
0: Michael 472 Alpha, confirmed building has evacuated. Alarm activating, is going to ground level. Investigating further, hold on.

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0: 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There's a large alarm that's been isolated. There's no on-site management. We're code 4. 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
0: 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We've had a small fire underneath the building. It appears to be from a discarded cigarette. Firefighters are in action. Case 1, extinguish, over.
1: Flycom 432 Alpha, small fire underneath the building from a discarded cigarette. Firefighters in action, case 1 extinguishing, 2209.

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1: Flight on 432 Alpha, Eva.
0: Flight on 432 Alpha. We've had a small fire underneath the deck of the smoking area. Fire appears to have been from a discarded cigarette. Fire has been totally extinguished. No more hot spots. We have advised management to check the building on Monday morning. We are now code 4, over.
1: Flight on 432 Alpha, small fire underneath the deck of the smoking area. Fire appears to be from a discarded cigarette, totally extinguished. No more hotspots. Advise management to check building Monday morning, now code 4, 2222.

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1: 74 Alpha Control, VOC stand 1. We've discovered the other incident. All call flights will be leaving the scene approximately 5 minutes later.
0: Cyclone 474 Alpha, Budget Control, VAC being warned, scale down incident. All call times leaving the scene in approximately 5 minutes, 23:25.

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1: Alpha, go ahead.
0: Python 464 Alpha for information at QAS and crew of 1 from 461 Alpha have gained entry to premises with a key. However, 461 Alpha wants you to keep going. I believe I will need to list the patient. Over.
1: 464 Alpha, acknowledge last. Just coming through, yeah, we're approximately 10 minutes away.
0: Alpha, acknowledge. I'm from Yarraman, approximately 10 minutes away, 0334.

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0: 464 Alpha, update from 461 Alpha. No longer required. Hope to hear over.
1: 464 Alpha, thank you. Land code 40.
0: 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Hope to hear over. 3337.

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0: 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Welcome, Mike Eagle 474 and 474 Lima, mobile from Ridge, go to Kunda Park, over.
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0: Welcome, 474 Lima. Is now at Kunda Park Workshops and will be off the run. Both firefighters returning to Bridge Door Station in Mike Uniform 74. Over.
1: 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Both firefighters returning to Bridge Door in Mike Uniform 74, 0621.

0: Falcon, you calling Mike Uniform 74?
1: Falcon, Mike Uniform 74, that's affirmative. Just checking how long 474 Lima will be off the run for, over.
0: Falcon, I believe it will be for the remainder of this week, potentially back on Friday, over.
1: Falcon 474 Lima, acknowledged, believe it will be remainder of this week, back on Friday, 0643.

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0: 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We have one 30cm by 30cm scorch mark on the exterior of the shed. Investigating further, over.
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0: Foxtrot 472 Alpha, device activated for no apparent reason. Appears to be a detector malfunction. No QSD action taken. Code 4.
1: Foxtrot 472 Alpha. Detect that for no apparent reason. Seems to be a malfunction. No QSD action taken. Code 4, 09.

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1: Viacom 413 Alpha, over.
0: 413 Alpha, patient has been extracted out of property in hands of QAS, being transported to Children's Hospital. 413 Alpha is code 4.
1: 413 Alpha, patient has been out of property in hands of Clinton, being transported to Children's Hospital. Code 4, is there an

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1: Alpha,
0: I'm over to Thunder Park, Workshop, Road 2, 0 on 38. Park on 471 Alpha, correction to last, we'll be going mobile to Station 74, over.
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